0: stuff. Currently in season four of From over on MGM Plus, so we're going to get the scoop on that when he zooms in later.
1: Plus, we'll share a fresh life hack in Cordo's Corner, ask a random question, catch you up on the buzz, and we're just a few songs away from a quick musical trip into the past with our throwback soundtrack, so turn it up. You're on with Mario and Courtney Lopez.
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Noah Kahan with The Great Divide here on D102. It is today's best of music for you on this Friday morning. It's a cloudy one out there. Looks like the chance of rain really isn't going to hit us until later on this evening, but we are going to have a high temperature up around 68 degrees, so kind of a cool spring day. Not too hot, not too cold. Wish it was a little bit more sunny out there, but at least we had sunshine the last couple of days. Hey, we're streaming 24/7, VermilionCountyFirst.com. All thanks to Cabinet City Granites and Marble in Tilton. Give them a call.

And we're back to today's best music here on D102. It is Friday afternoon. We're getting ready for the weekend. It's almost here, so hang in there. I want to remind you, we're streaming 24/7, VermilionCountyFirst.com. If you head on over there, click on that Listen Live button, hit play on the D102 stream. You can listen to us at any time in the day, anywhere that you are. And that is all thanks to Cabinet City Granite and Marble in Tilton. So a very big shout out to them for helping the stream 24/7. Hey, let's talk about balloons over Vermilion. This is coming up in 2 weeks. That's right, 2 weeks away, because it's on a new date this year, June 5th and 6th. And that's why it feels earlier in the year, because it is. And it's going to be at Kennecuck County Park, just west of Danville. Check it out. 10 years above and beyond. It's hard to believe it's already been 10 years with balloons over Vermilion, but they are really going above and beyond this year because they have new things this year. They got the Up and Away 5K, which is happening on Saturday morning at 7:30 a.m. on June 6th at Kennecuck County Park. If you want to sign up for that, head on over to balloonsoververmilion.com. They also have new this year is the drone show and the professional kite show for each day. So check those out. And then, of course, the main attraction is the hot air balloon. So they have their regularly scheduled programming for the flights, the glows, the tethered balloon rides, and so much more, obviously, the weather permitting on that. But it's going to be a great time at Balloons Over Vermilion, like it always is. So join us for that event. It's just $10 for adults, with kids 12 and under getting in free with a paid adult. They have free parking this year, and it's open each day from 3 until 10 p.m. And remember that this is a cash-only event, so make sure you got cash on you. They will have ATMs on site, but just bring cash to begin with. That way you don't have to worry about using any of the ATMs out there. But volunteers are still needed for this. Last-minute slots to sign up for. If you want to get involved, head on over to balloonsoververmilion.com. You can also stay up to date with all of the different things happening with Balloons Over Vermilion at their website. So check it out. 10 years above and beyond coming up in 2 weeks on June 5th and 6th at Kennecuck County Park.

0: That's Max McKnone, Better Me for You on D102. And coming up about 4:45 this afternoon, we're going to update you on all the day's financial information that you need before you leave the office for the weekend. 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

0: class animals with heat waves on D102. And coming up, just a couple of weeks away, it's Balloons Over Vermilion, June the 5th and 6th at Kennicott County Park. A lot of fun things going on this year. A lot of the regular events that you've come to love over the years. Plus, they've got some really cool new events. Just to give you couple of ideas of some of the things that are going on. They're going to have a professional kite show. They're going to have a drone show. And another new thing this year is the Up and Away 5K. That will be going on the 6th, starting at 7:30 a.m. at Kennicott. So if you'd like more information on any of this, or even what all you can expect, even like maybe the cost and the days and times and all that, you can check out their Facebook page, or you can just always go to balloonsoververmilion.com. Coming up, we're driving you home with Bruno Mars and Olivia Dean up next.
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